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0: It's always a bummer when we see another business close down, this time in Midtown, now 100.5, the restaurant Mother on K Street. They announced they have permanently closed their doors after 3 years.
1: They say the holy water's watered down, and this town's lost its faith. Our colors will fade eventually, so if our time is running out, day after day, we'll make the mundane a masterpiece. Oh my, my, oh my, my love, I take one look at you, you're taking me out.

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So Amazon Prime Day is kicked off today. Are you finding anything? 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A new toothbrush. 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
6: I'm Dirk Verdorn in the KCRA3 Weather Center. Clear skies and cooling temperatures overnight with the southwest winds 5 to 15 miles per hour. Temperatures dropping off into the mid to upper 50s, then warming tomorrow into the mid to low 90s. Get the latest forecast on the KCRA3 News and the KCRA3 app.
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0: 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If you are on the way home from the grocery store, now I know what you're thinking. What should I order for dinner? Because after grocery shopping, you don't feel like cooking.
1: Hot and so hot and hurt. So hot and

0: bitch.
1: Taylor Swift says after she saw an advanced screening of Toy Story 5, she got the songwriting zoomies and wrote, recorded, and produced the song in less than 8 hours. It's I Knew It, I Knew You.

There is a retro workout that is all the craze with Gen Z and millennials. Jazzercise. Now 100.5. I did not know Jazzercise was still a thing. I remember as a kid, I wanted to do Jazzercise, but it's trending on TikTok. And I did look it up because I was curious. There are locations here in Sacramento. Are you going to try it?

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2: I'm Dirk Verdorn in the KCRA 3 Weather Center. Clear skies and cooling temperatures overnight with the southwest winds 5 to 15 miles per hour. Temperatures dropping off into the mid to upper 50s, then warming tomorrow into the mid to low 90s. Get the latest forecast on the KCRA 3 News and the KCRA 3 app.
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3: Ryan Tedder, lead singer of One Republic, he says he writes so much music. 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That seems crazy to me. 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

keeping you busy this now or never summer, like sending you to the circus. The Marinelli Brothers Circus at Florin Town Center kicks off on Thursday, goes through July 6th. AJ has your chance to win your 4-pack of tickets tonight during the Hella Big 5 at 8.

0: is we know you're not always around your radio, and you could use a playlist with hits. Come be the man. In Tahoe, out for a run around McKinley Park.
1: What?
0: These guys are always in your pocket.

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lot of celebrations happening around Sacramento for the big 250 for America's birthday on 4th of July. It's now 100.5 MAJ. 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Elk Grove is bringing back their traditional massive display of fireworks and drone shows.

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The UK is having a massive heat wave right now, and that's playing an issue with Harry Styles' 12-night residency at Wembley. I mean, we're talking so bad that they have actually slashed prices on bottles of water by 50%. What a deal. Keeping people alive at half

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1: It is a now or never summer, and it's all about those moments and experiences for you, like going to the circus. The Marinelli Brothers Circus, Florentown Center, starting on the 25th. That's in just 2 days, and it runs through the 6th of July. Your keyword to text to win tickets right before we get to your number one song. But we've got four of them in the way, so let's get this countdown going.

Taylor Swift and her new Toy Story 5 song, which I heard she wrote within 8 hours, right after getting a special sneak presentation of the new Toy Story 5 movie. It's your Hillbilly 5 Countdown. I'm AJ. It's now 100.5. Alex Warren at number 3. How did

The HB5 on Now 100.5, AJ McGuire. Let's get you a keyword to text and win your tickets to the Marinelli Brothers Circus, kicking off on the 25th, going through the 6th of July, Florin Town Center. Your keyword is thrill. T-H-R-I-L-L. Text THRILL to 916-866-1005. Again, that keyword is THRILL to our studio line, 916-866-1005. Nightly concerts, fireworks, carnival rides, and more. It's always going to be a good time when the circus comes to town. Your number one, it is Stella Lefty, Boston. On a

0: show, and you could use a playlist with hits. 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
14: 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Moments that linger long after the sun sets. 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The California State Fair.

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It's now 100.5 MHA, Roseville, Lincoln, my neck of the woods, pancake breakfast, community parade, and of course, fireworks.

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It's Now 100.5. My name is AJ. 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
1: 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My name is AJ. 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

Taylor Swift in Nashville with her soon-to-be hubby, Travis, a part of Travis's annual Tight End University Camp. It's a three-day summit, which concludes with a concert, and some are speculating that maybe she makes a surprise appearance. Who knows? It's now 100.5.

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1: It is a Now or Never Summer at Now 100.5. I'm AJ McGuire. If you love live music, we have an incredible opportunity for you to score tickets for the what will be sold out Country in the Park 2 at Cal Expo. Headliners Bailey Zimmerman, Russell Dickerson, and more. It's always a lot of fun. You're winning your way there at 8 a.m., noon, 3 p.m., and 5 p.m. again tomorrow. I could be

Florentown Center is getting ready to have the circus in just 2 days, running through the 6th of July. It's now 100.5 in an hour, never summer. You're winning your way there every night this week at 8 p.m. with your Hello Big Five countdown with me, AJ.

0: and you could use a playlist with hits. Come be the man I need to be friends. No matter if you're hiking in Tahoe, out for a run around McKinley Park, what? These guys are always in your pocket.
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Wags and Whiskers Wednesday with the Sacramento SPCA. 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

0: Sacramento. 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
2: Taylor Swift recently gave a huge shout out in the New York Times, calling out Somber's lyrics as intensely confessional. She is a big fan. It's home record.

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0: There are some big names that are going to be a part of the Global Citizens Festival in New York City, along with Post Malone. Doja Cat has now been locked in as one of the headliners. Today's Best Hits, now 100.5.
1: Yeah.

0: and you could use a playlist with hits. Come be the man. Hiking in Tahoe, out for a run around McKinley Park.
1: What?
0: These guys are always in your pocket.
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I'm AJ McGuire. If you love live music, we have an incredible opportunity for you to score tickets for the what will be sold out Country in the Park 2 at Cal Expo. Headliners Bailey Zimmerman, Russell Dickerson, and more. It's always a lot of fun. You're winning your way there at 8 a.m., noon, 3 p.m., and 5 p.m. again tomorrow.

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She'll be all right. 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
4: 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Oh my, my, oh my, my love, I take one look at you, you're taking me out.

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3: I'm Tamara Berg in the KCRA 3 Weather Center for your Wednesday. Nice and cool beginning to the day, thanks again to that Delta breeze. And a beautiful summer day is taking shape. I've got plenty of sunshine today. Southwesterly winds 5 to 10 during the daytime. And highs, upper 80s to low 90s. You can always get the latest forecast on the KCRA 3 News and the KCRA 3 app.
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6: I'm Tamara Berg in the KCRV3 Weather Center for your Wednesday. Nice and cool beginning to the day. Thanks again to that Delta breeze. And a beautiful summer day is taking shape. I've got plenty of sunshine today. Southwesterly winds 5 to 10 during the daytime. And highs, upper 80s to low 90s. You can always get the latest forecast on the KCRV 3 News and the KCRV 3 app.
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woman was breaking into her ex's house and rearranging his furniture slightly. A dude thought he was losing his mind. It's Dallas Shade now, 100.5. I mean, she was arrested, but I don't you want to hear her side of the story? Like, spill the tea, girl. And seriously, I mean, God forbid a woman has hobbies.

0: sure, why not? I mean, yeah, it doesn't have a ring to it, but in less than 10 minutes, I've got your free tickets to go to Country in the Park, too. It is so much fun. If you've never been, you've been missing out. And if you have been, you know what's up. And if you're single and ready to mingle, I mean, talk about a place to meet a lot of people. Mm-hmm. And there's also, let's see, live music, line dancing, good vibes, food trucks. So, yeah, keep it here with me, Dallas with an ACE. It's an hour never summer. Now, 100.5.
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1: Now or never summer, getting you hooked up. It's Dallas Shade and for Doug Lazy, and I've got your tickets to go to Country in the Park 2. 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

0: high of 93 today. You know, I'm off the air at 10. I could swoop you up and we just head out to Folsom Lake. Yeah. It's now 100.5.
1: He not working hard. Yeah, right. Picture that with a Kodak. Or better yet, a

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1: 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Keep going. 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

0: Woman goes viral for throwing a Who's My Baby Daddy party to reveal her baby's potential father instead of the baby's gender. Isn't that just so sweet? Just so cute. It's Dallas Shade now 100.5. But on a serious note, please, I beg of you, if you have one of these parties, don't let my invite get lost in the mail. All right, I gotta be there.
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2: They say the holy water's watered down, and this town's lost its faith. 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

couldn't afford a ring, so what did he propose with instead? A kitten. Come here, kitty, kitty. It's now 100.5. All right, if you got proposed to with a kitten instead of a ring, would you say yes? 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

Not that I want to get sad, like, you know, early in the show on 100.5, but somebody posted a picture that's going viral of Sunrise Mall, which I thought was completely abandoned. Apparently, it's not fully abandoned. There's like 4 stores in there. Dude, the pictures are eerie. Like, it is empty. It's so sad. Now 100.5.

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2: I'm Tamara Berg in the KCRA 3 Weather Center for your Wednesday. Bright sunshine expected and temperatures will be seasonable. What does that mean? Well, the average high this time of year is 90. We'll get there this afternoon, and then the cooling Delta breeze will drop us back to the 50s overnight tonight into your Thursday. You can always get the latest forecast on the KCRA 3 News and the KCRA 3 app.
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Dude, I'm telling you, I just, any kind of festival, it gets you outside, gets you having a good time. It's okay, my boy. That's why I'm glad we got Country in the Park 2. Which, interesting, Dave. Thought we could have come up with something better. But hey, it's going to be October 23rd. Heart Health Park at Cal Expo. We got Bailey Zimmerman, Russell Dickerson. And you. Details. Give me 10 minutes. I'm going to tell you how to get in on Now 100.5.

Dude, when they announced the lineup, Country of the Part 2, Bailey Zimmerman, Russell Dickerson, like, come on. I would go outside in 100 degree weather for that. Luckily, it's not till October, so we'll be all right. But if you want to go, we're getting you tickets. I got that keyword for you to text at noon on now 100.5. I could be

So I know that video went viral. Harry Styles, you know, what was this, like last week? He was jogging to his show at Wembley, which somebody said from his house there's like 2 hour jog. Dude, I thought about, should I try jogging to the office and then doing a show? Like, there's no way. Like, I'm going to be... Now, granted, he's running marathons. I'm not. There's no way. No, 100.5. You'll probably...

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2: I'm Tamara Berg in the KCRA 3 Weather Center for your Wednesday. Bright sunshine expected and temperatures will be seasonable. What does that mean? Well, the average high this time of year is 90. We'll get there this afternoon, and then the cooling Delta breeze will drop us back to the 50s overnight tonight into your Thursday. You can always get the latest forecast on the KCRA 3 News and the KCRA 3 app.
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Great song. I Hate That I Made You Love Me. It was awesome. 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So she's going to release her album at the end of next month. 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

So we had the NBA draft last night. Always fun to see who's coming to Sacramento. 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They put 5 on him, so I don't know if he's going to be number 5. We'll see. He's still on under 0.5.

right, just a little reminder. If you're hyped up, Country in the Park 2. I was going to add the 2 there. Russell Dickerson, Bailey Zimmerman, pop-ups galore going to be there. Well, I got that keyword coming up at noon on 100.

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2: I'm Tamara Berg in the KCRA 3 Weather Center for your Wednesday. Bright sunshine expected and temperatures will be seasonable. What does that mean? Well, the average high this time of year is 90. We'll get there this afternoon, and then the cooling Delta breeze will drop us back to the 50s overnight tonight into your Thursday. You can always get the latest forecast on the KCRA 3 News and the KCRA 3 app.
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3: 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I thought Ryan Tedder was doing other stuff. But then they come back with this banger. Are you kidding me?

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1: I'm trying to think, right? Team USA playing Turkey tomorrow. And it's like a meaningless game. Obviously, Turkey's out. USA's already won the group. Are we still doing watch party? Like, is there a watch party in Sacramento to watch that? I don't know. Like, are anybody, the good players playing?
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0: let's get you in. You want to go to Country in the Park?
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0: You
1: want to see Bailey Zimmerman? To win.
0: Even though he wrecks hotel rooms, apparently. I don't know if you saw that story. But let's get you in right now. I got the keyword. All you got to do is just text the word. Oh, I almost said the wrong one. Text 10 to 916-866-1005. That'll get you into Country in the Park 2.

this discourse happening over Olivia Rodrigo. Like, you saw this whole thing. Olivia Rodrigo sat down, did that interview with Anthony Fantano. He said some controversial things. Then he got into a war with Halsey. I mean, this is, like, if you need a full breakdown, BuzzFeed did it. So just go to BuzzFeed right now. Now at under 0.5. Olivia.

So look, I don't want to alienate anybody, but this speech I'm about to give is directly at Game of Thrones fans. All right, so I decided I'm rewatching all of House of the Dragon, starting season 1, season 2, because, you know, season 3 is now coming out. I'll let you know how it goes. Down 100.5.

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2: I'm Tamara Berg in the KCRA 3 Weather Center for your Wednesday. Bright sunshine expected and temperatures will be seasonable. What does that mean? Well, the average high this time of year is 90. We'll get there this afternoon, and then the cooling Delta breeze will drop us back to the 50s overnight tonight into your Thursday. You can always get the latest forecast on the KCRA 3 News and the KCRA 3 app.
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So I've always wanted to say this on the radio because it's just like I feel like so iconic. The circus is coming to town, and I want to get your tickets on Now 100.5. Marinelli Bros, yeah, if you want to go, AJ does the Hell Big Five at 8 on Now 100.5. So tonight, 8 o'clock, make sure you listen when you get to the end. Bro, that's your chance right there to get in.

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I have no idea if this is legit, but I just came across this article. And it basically is saying Sacramento drivers lose $3,100 a year to, like, roads, crashes, congestion.

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one thing I love about my show is I get you in the morning and afternoon, and I got to ask you a question. Is it too crazy? So I had a coffee before the show started on 100.5 at 10. Am I a psycho if I run across the street and grab another one at 1 o'clock? 100.5.

right, so we got to do a shout-out, right, to the newest Sacramento King. I don't know if you saw the NBA draft was last night. We drafted Darius, I think it's Acuff. I should have been paying attention. Acuff. He looks good, though. They're already doing the fan edits of him in the Kings jersey, so he looks good. Let's hope he plays good. It's now 100.5.

See, that's what happens when you actually go on the Now 100.5 app and leave a little voice note like Jennifer did. She wanted Dominic Fike, baby doll. Well, I appreciate you hanging out over there, West Sacramento. Jennifer, I got you that one. Let me know.

0: 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Sacramento weather is brought to you by Bonnie.
1: I'm Tamara Berg in the KCRA3 Weather Center for your Wednesday. Bright sunshine expected and temperatures will be seasonable. What does that mean? Well, the average high this time of year is 90. We'll get there this afternoon and then the cooling Delta breeze will drop us back to the 50s overnight tonight into your Thursday. You can always get the latest forecast on the KCRA3 News and the KCRA3 app.
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So I did it. I went and got an Apple TV Plus, whatever you call it, subscription. 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

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It's Deanna. Country in the Park 2. Yes, we're already talking about it. It is taking over Heart Health Park Friday, October 23rd. And I've got your chance to win your free tickets. That's on the way.

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Do you think he'll do a backflip during the reception? Here he is. Sorry, I'm here for someone else. I'm sorry.

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0: Did you feel an earthquake this morning? No, 100.5. So I did get the shake alert at 8:10 this morning, but I didn't feel anything. There was a 5.6 magnitude earthquake 6 miles north of Redwood Valley. I know some people in Roseville said they felt it. KCRA, they said they saw monitors shaking in their newsroom.
1: Yeah.

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1: And I want to send you to Country in the Park 2, going down Friday, October 23rd at Heart Health Park at Cal Expo. And there is so much to see and do. Of course, you got Bailey Zimmerman. 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Text that to 916-866-1005 before 4 o'clock. 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

You remember that woman in the Bay Area who had billboards put up along 101 and she was looking for a man? Well, I've got an update on her love life. I'm going to tell you what happened. Coming up in 9 minutes now, 100.5.

Do you remember that woman in the Bay Area who went viral because she put up all those billboards that said Marry Lisa, and it led you to this website where guys could fill out an application to date her? Well, I have an update on her love life. She has found love. She got more than 3,000 applications. She narrowed it down to 20, went on first dates with five of the men. But guess what? None of them worked out. She ended up finding a boyfriend on a dating app. Hey, at least she gave it a try with those billboards.

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If you collect Barbies or if you know a Barbie fan, let them know. There's a new Barbie coming out on Tuesday. Miley Cyrus is being turned into a Barbie doll. It looks like it's going to be cute. Now, 100.5.

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still cannot believe that Taylor Swift would want to get married in a venue where people play basketball. 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
0: or wherever summer takes you.

someone online and you suspect this person's probably using a fake profile. Now 100.5. Well, lucky for us, I guess, Sacramento came in as one of the cities where you are least likely to be catfished in. So that's good news, right? Every time

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2: Nice. No waiting, no what ifs.
1: That's amazing!
0: It's the Now or Never summer on Now 100.5.